of glory. I was visited by a majestic him. Great bolts of lightning lighting up the sky, electricity flowing through my veins. I was captured by a larger moment. I was seized by divinity's hot breath. Gorged like a lion on experience.

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I saw a man put a red hot needle through his eye, turn into a crow,

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We spewed out questions waiting for answers, creating legends, religions, and myths. Bookstores, movies, and plays, while trying to explain this. They wanted all of it, all of it, all of it, not some of it. All of it, all of it, not just some of it, but all of it. I saw a Blade Man turn into a little child, the cancer reduced him to dust. His voice growing weak as he fought for his life, with a bravery stronger than lust. I saw isotopes into

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'Cause your son fell in love with the G.

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Is that your synapse? Is your mind wave? And you give voice, you're my radio. 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

0: going now. I am Shorty. I be 4'11.
1: I am
0: Shorty.
2: I am Patrick.
0: Don't do that again.
2: The biggest
0: I am Shorty
2: in the world.
0: I be 4'11.
3: I am Jack.
0: And I am Shorty. I am Shorty. I be 4'11.
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5: 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And I be traffic.
0: I am Shorty. I be 4'11.
6: 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I be friction.
7: 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I be 4'11.

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0: QE, brown American. Cook an album at the Sheraton, off the ice house, lights out, Sean Merriman, rock lot, Claire Rockmore on the theremin, no comparison, more arrogant than Blake Carrington.
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2: To understand what it really is and how it manifests. 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Franz Barton, in Initiation into Hermetics, describes energy as the essential element that connects the soul, spirit, and physical body. He states, "Without the control of energy, man is but a leaf in the wind of the forces

course I took, but it got me here. 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

word. I'm in the dark trying to process it, all of it. I guess it's just a dodo mission, polo with the fitted. No direction, go off intuition, going no intentions. Start to get a hold your lessons, letting go is stressing.

E. Murder, Born Big Records, drum work. Who would have thought that I'd have made it this far? And I ain't even make it far enough yet. 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I don't think I did enough yet. But we ain't done. 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Ain't make it far enough yet. I'm spending thousands on this shit.

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1: Let's go. 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

0: Esta puta locura de instrumental la firma un beatmaker de Boston, Massachusetts, llamado Chef Boogie. 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
1: This ain't for everybody, man. You know what I'm saying? 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That's the first thing. See, I didn't get a chance to finish school. This rap shit saved my life. Huntila! Huntila!
2: We about to black out.
3: Yeah, yeah.
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3: Hey, yo.

colder than the coldest temperature recorded above the Arctic Circle, the liquid in this beaker may hold secrets of space travel or of lengthened human life. This is Science in Action.

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Is that your synapse? Is your mind wave? And you give voice, you're my radio. Wake me and sing home.

Fuck. This is like the coolest song I ever heard in my whole life. Fuck all of you said I wouldn't make it. They said I was a loser. They said I was a no one. They said I was a fucking psycho. But look at me now, all up in the interweb. Worldwide, 2009. Futurista. Enter the ninja. Yo, Landy Fusser. DJ High Tech. You fucking aren't good. 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

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Books, stories, movies, and plays, while trying to explain this. 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

E-Murder, Born Baked Records, drum work. 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I don't think I did enough yet, but we ain't done. 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

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Track 10, make a disc jump. X-Fan on a Tesla. Charge up flow, tryna pass Iniesta. 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
0: Let's go. 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

0: Esta puta locura de instrumental la firma un beatmaker de Boston, Massachusetts, llamado Chef Boogie. Y es fruto de su trabajo a medias con el rapper también de ese área, Kill the Artist. 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
1: This ain't for everybody, man. 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

0: pray I'm never going back, but I know
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coldest temperature recorded above the Arctic Circle, the liquid in this beaker may hold secrets of space travel or of lengthened human life. This is Science in Action.